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2: Lows dip down to about 51 tonight under clear skies. Winds out of the east around 5 miles per hour. Ample sunshine expected tomorrow. Daytime highs approaching 82. Lows dip down to about 60 tomorrow night. Partly cloudy. A mix of clouds and sun Tuesday with daytime highs approaching 82. 75, thunderstorms likely Wednesday. For the Rockin' Eagle, 98.7. I'm Eagle Radio staff meteorologist Laura Lockwood. Right now, it's 70 degrees.
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0: This is What's Up on Eagle Radio, brought to you by the Keweenaw Bay Ojibwa Community College. The Art and Chill Teen Art Club meets monthly on the second Friday at the Portage Lake District Library at 4 o'clock. It gives teens a chance to explore traditional art media. 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This message is brought to you by the Keweenaw Bay Ojibwa Community College. 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
6: 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The Rockin' Eagle.

bottle. In another empty bed. Ain't too young to admit it.

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2: Lows dip down to about 51 tonight under clear skies. Winds out of the east around 5 miles per hour. Ample sunshine expected tomorrow. Daytime highs approaching 82. Lows dip down to about 60 tomorrow night. Partly cloudy. A mix of clouds and sun Tuesday with daytime highs approaching 82. 75. Thunderstorms likely Wednesday. For the Rockin' Eagle, 98.7. I'm Eagle Radio staff meteorologist Laura Lockwood. Right now, it's 70 degrees.
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2: Lows dip down to about 51 tonight under clear skies. Winds out of the east around 5 miles per hour. Ample sunshine expected tomorrow. Daytime highs approaching 82. Lows dip down to about 60 tomorrow night. Partly cloudy. A mix of clouds and sun Tuesday with daytime highs approaching 82. 75 thunderstorms likely Wednesday. For the Rockin' Eagle, 98.7. I'm Eagle Radio staff meteorologist Laura Lockwood. Right now, it's 66 degrees.
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2: Lows dip down to about 51 tonight under clear skies. Winds out of the east around 5 miles per hour. Ample sunshine expected tomorrow. Daytime highs approaching 82. Lows dip down to about 60 tomorrow night. Partly cloudy. A mix of clouds and sun Tuesday with daytime highs approaching 82. 75, thunderstorms likely Wednesday. For the Rock and Eagle, 98.7. I'm Eagle Radio staff meteorologist Laura Lockwood. Right now, it's 66 degrees.
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2: Lows dip down to about 51 tonight under clear skies. Winds out of the east around 5 miles per hour. Ample sunshine expected tomorrow. Daytime highs approaching 82. Lows dip down to about 60 tomorrow night. Partly cloudy. A mix of clouds and sun Tuesday with daytime highs approaching 82. 75, thunderstorms likely Wednesday. For the Rock and Eagle, 98.7. I'm Eagle Radio staff meteorologist Laura Lockwood. Right now, 57.
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2: Lows dip down to about 51 tonight under clear skies. Winds out of the east around 5 miles per hour. Ample sunshine expected tomorrow. Daytime highs approaching 82. Lows dip down to about 60 tomorrow night. Partly cloudy. A mix of clouds and sun Tuesday, with daytime highs approaching 82. 75, thunderstorms likely Wednesday. For the Rock and Eagle, 98.7. I'm Eagle Radio staff meteorologist Laura Lockwood. Right now, 57.
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0: Going to work isn't so bad. 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

0: stay.
1: WGLI Hancock Houghton. Music for people who live in the here and now.

is us, this is us, this is. 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And don't believe the narcissism when everyone projects and expects you to listen to them. 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

0: side of America, or where we choose pride over character. 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This is us. This is us. This is.
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3: Positive down to about 51 tonight under clear skies. Winds out of the east around 5 miles per hour. Ample sunshine expected tomorrow. Daytime highs approaching 82. Lows dip down to about 60 tomorrow night. Partly cloudy. A mix of clouds and sun Tuesday with daytime highs approaching 82. 75. Thunderstorms likely Wednesday. For the Rock and Eagle, 98.7. I'm Eagle Radio staff meteorologist Laura Lockwood. Right now, it's 61 degrees.
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2: Lows dip down to about 51 tonight under clear skies. Winds out of the east around 5 miles per hour. Ample sunshine expected tomorrow. Daytime highs approaching 82. Lows dip down to about 60 tomorrow night. Partly cloudy. A mix of clouds and sun Tuesday with daytime highs approaching 82. 75. Thunderstorms likely Wednesday. For the Rockin' Eagle, 98.7. I'm Eagle Radio staff meteorologist Laura Lockwood. Right now, it's 61 degrees.
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2: Lows level off around 51 overnight under clear skies. East winds around 5 miles per hour. Ample sunshine expected Monday. Daytime highs approaching 82. Lows level off around 60 Monday night. Partly cloudy skies. A blend of clouds and sun Tuesday with highs around 82. 75, thunderstorms likely Wednesday. For the Rockin' Eagle, 98.7. I'm Eagle Radio Staff Meteorologist Laura Lockwood. Right now, it's 58 degrees.
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2: Lows level off around 51. Overnight, under clear skies, east winds around 5 miles per hour. Ample sunshine expected. Monday, daytime highs approaching 82. Lows level off around 60. Monday night, partly cloudy skies. A blend of clouds and sun Tuesday with highs around 82. 75, thunderstorms likely Wednesday. For the Rockin' Eagle, 98.7, I'm Eagle Radio Staff Meteorologist Laura Lockwood. Right now, it's 58 degrees.

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2: Lows level off around 51 overnight under clear skies. East winds around 5 miles per hour. Ample sunshine expected Monday. Daytime highs approaching 82. Lows level off around 60 Monday night. Partly cloudy skies. A blend of clouds and sun Tuesday with highs around 82. 75, thunderstorms likely Wednesday. For the Rockin' Eagle, 98.7. I'm Eagle Radio Staff Meteorologist Laura Lockwood. Currently 59.
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1: 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We're the UP's Rock. 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
3: Lows level off around 51 overnight under clear skies. East winds around 5 miles per hour. Ample sunshine expected Monday. Daytime highs approaching 82. Lows level off around 60 Monday night. Partly cloudy skies. A blend of clouds and sun Tuesday with highs around 82. 75 thunderstorms likely Wednesday. For the Rockin' Eagle, 98.7, I'm Eagle Radio Staff Meteorologist Laura Lockwood. 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

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Some men you just can't reach. 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
2: Lows level off around 51, overnight under clear skies, east winds around 5 miles per hour. Ample sunshine expected, Monday, daytime highs approaching 82. Lows level off around 60, Monday night, partly cloudy skies. A blend of clouds and sun Tuesday with highs around 82. 75, thunderstorms likely Wednesday. For the Rockin' Eagle, 98.7. 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
3: Lows level off around 51 overnight under clear skies. East winds around 5 miles per hour. Ample sunshine expected Monday. Daytime highs approaching 82. Lows level off around 60 Monday night. Partly cloudy skies. A blend of clouds and sun Tuesday with highs around 82. 75, thunderstorms likely Wednesday. For the Rockin' Eagle, 98.7, I'm Eagle Radio Staff Meteorologist Laura Lockwood. Right now, 59.

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2: Lows dip down to about 48 overnight under clear skies. Easterly winds around 5 miles per hour. Bright sunshine expected Monday. Daytime highs approaching 82. Partly cloudy skies Monday night. Lows of a low around 60. Sunshine mixed with clouds at times. Tuesday, with daytime highs approaching 82. 75, thunderstorms likely. Wednesday. For Rockin' Eagle 98.7, I'm Eagle Radio staff meteorologist Laura Lockwood. Right now, it's 48 degrees.
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2: Lows dip down to about 48 overnight under clear skies. Easterly winds around 5 miles per hour. Bright sunshine expected Monday. Daytime highs approaching 82. Partly cloudy skies Monday night. Lows of a low around 60. Sunshine mixed with clouds at times Tuesday, with daytime highs approaching 82. 75, thunderstorms likely Wednesday. For Rockin' Eagle 98.7, I'm Eagle Radio staff meteorologist Laura Lockwood. Right now, it's 48 degrees.

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2: Lows dip down to about 48 overnight under clear skies. Winds out of the east around 5 miles per hour. Lots of sunshine outside again Monday. Daytime highs approaching 82. Lows level off around 61. Monday night, mainly clear skies. Slight chance for storms Tuesday and Wednesday. Low 80s Tuesday, mid-70s by Wednesday. For the Rockin' Eagle, 98.7. I'm Eagle Radio Staff Meteorologist Laura Lockwood. Right now, it's 46 degrees.
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8: Lows dip down to about 48 overnight under clear skies. Winds out of the east around 5 miles per hour. Lots of sunshine outside again Monday. Daytime highs approaching 82. Lows level off around 61 Monday night. Mainly clear skies. Slight chance for storms Tuesday and Wednesday. Low 80s Tuesday, mid 70s by Wednesday. For the Rockin' Eagle, 98.7, I'm Eagle Radio Staff Meteorologist Laura Lockwood. Right now, it's 46 degrees.

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2: 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STEAM Saturdays take place at Kaleidoscope's classrooms on the fourth floor of the Hancock Community Hub on Quincy Street on the third Saturday of each month at 10 a.m. Preschool Storytime meets each Wednesday at 10:30 and Thursdays at 1:30 in the children's area at the Portage Lake District Library. 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
8: Never had a choice, never let the ops win. 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
2: Bright sunshine today with highs around 82. Southeasterly winds around 5 miles per hour. Mainly clear tonight, lows level off around 61. Sunshine mixed with clouds at times. Tomorrow, slight chance of thunderstorms. Daytime highs approaching 81. Mid-70s Wednesday with thunderstorms likely. Turning warmer Thursday with highs in the upper 70s and showers. For the Rockin' Eagle, 98.7. I'm Eagle Radio Staff Meteorologist Laura Lockwood. 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
3: Bright sunshine today with highs around 82. Southeasterly winds around 5 miles per hour. Mainly clear tonight, lows of a low around 61. Sunshine mixed with clouds at times. Tomorrow, slight chance of thunderstorms. Daytime highs approaching 81. Mid-70s Wednesday with thunderstorms likely. Turning warmer Thursday with highs in the upper 70s and showers. For the Rockin' Eagle, 98.7, I'm Eagle Radio Staff Meteorologist Laura Lockwood. Currently 46.

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7: In this segment, we're going to talk about a man by the name of Eli S. Parker, a former U.S. Commissioner of the Bureau of Indian Affairs. He was in office from 1869 to 1871, and he is the first Native American to hold this position. Eli Samuel Parker was born in 1828 as the sixth of seven children to Elizabeth and William Parker at Indian Falls, New York, then part of the Tonawanan Reservation. Both of his parents were of prominent Seneca families. His father was a Tonawanan Seneca chief who had fought for the United States in the War of 1812, and his mother's family tree includes the great war chief known in English as Handsome Lake. His parents strongly supported education for all of their children. Eli had a classical education at a missionary school and was fully bilingual, speaking the Seneca language as well as English. He spent his life bridging his identities as Seneca and a resident of the United States. As a young man, Parker worked in a legal firm, reading law for the customary 3 years with an established firm in New York before applying to take the bar examination. He was not permitted to take it because, as a Seneca, he was not then considered a United States citizen. Later, Parker was able to gain admission to study engineering at Rensselaer Polytechnic Institute in Troy, New York. As an engineer, Parker contributed to upgrades and maintenance of the Erie Canal, among other projects. As a supervisor of government projects in Illinois, he befriended Ulysses S. Grant, forming a strong relationship that would prove very useful. He worked as an engineer up until the start of the Civil War. He tried to enlist in the Union Army as an engineer, but was told by Secretary of War Simon Cameron that as an indigenous person, he could not join. Parker contacted his colleague and friend, Ulysses S. Grant, whose forces suffered from a shortage of engineers.

0: years. Parker was commissioned a captain in May 1863. He was transferred to U.S. Army headquarters and served Grant through the Overland Campaign and the Siege of Petersburg. Parker was present when Confederate General Robert E. Lee surrendered in April 1865. Not only did he help draft the surrender documents, they're in his handwriting. After the war, Parker continued to work under Grant until he resigned from the Army in 1869. And then shortly after Grant took the office of the president that same year, Eli S. Parker was appointed as the first Indigenous Commissioner of the Bureau of Indian Affairs. Parker became the chief architect of President Grant's peace policy in relation to the Native Americans in the West. Under his leadership, the number of military actions against the indigenous population were reduced, and there was an attempt at effort to support tribes in their transition to lives on reservations. After leaving government service in 1871, Parker invested in the stock market. At first he did well, but eventually he lost his fortune he had accumulated after the Panic of 1873. Parker lived his last years in poverty, dying in Fairfield, Connecticut on August 31st, 1895. He was buried, but the Seneca did not believe that this Algonquin territory was appropriate for his final resting place. They requested that his widow relocate his body. On January 20th, 1897, his body was exhumed and reinterred at Forest Lawn Cemetery in Buffalo, New York. He was reinterred next to his ancestor Red Jacket, a famous Seneca orator, and other notables of Western New York. To learn more about the life of General Eli S. Parker, visit archive.org.
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0: there's From Ashes to New, Drag Me, right here on the Rockin' Eagle, 98.7, 106.9 Mark. Yeah, before that, some AWOL Nation to get us into the 6 o'clock hour here on this Monday morning. What's going on, rockers? It's time to wake up. My name is Mitch Polo. We're getting things set here for the morning strain, and I know, it's Monday. It does hurt a little, doesn't it? But we got this. Let's take a look at your weather.
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3: Bright sunshine today with highs around 82. Southeasterly winds around 5 miles per hour. Mainly clear tonight, lows of aloft around 61. Sunshine mixed with clouds at times. Tomorrow, slight chance of thunderstorms. Daytime highs approaching 81. Mid-70s Wednesday with thunderstorms likely. Turning warmer Thursday with highs in the upper 70s and showers. For the Rockin' Eagle, 98.7, I'm Eagle Radio Staff Meteorologist Laura Lockwood. 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
9: Going to work isn't so bad. 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

There's Return to Dust with Bored right here on the Rockin' Eagle, 98.7, 106.9 Marquette. All right, rockers, we're on the move now. My name is Mitch Bolo. This is the Morning Strain at Show 103 of 2026. It says here that today is International Kissing Day. It's also National Fried Chicken Day, Capital City Day. It's National Air Traffic Control Day, National Hand Roll Day, you know, like sushi. It's National Patio Umbrella Day, Take Your Webmaster to Lunch Day, Virtually Hug a Virtual Assistant Day, and World Zoo Noses Day. Celebrate accordingly. Let's say that day is for people that work in the zoo. Shout out to all the zoo workers. Jumping back into the music, on deck we have Seven Dust and Blackstone Cherry. Right now here's Stone Sour with Hesitate on the Rocket Eagle, 98.7, 106.9 Marquette.

0: There's Seven Dust with Ugly right here on the Rocket Eagle 98.7 106.9 Marquette. My name is Mitch Polo. This is the Morning Strain. We're streaming from keepitintheup.com. You can also find us on Facebook. Let's take a look at today's question. You get to design your perfect fast food restaurant. What's it going to be? My perfect fast food restaurant. Well, I've sort of talked about this before. I really wish there was kind of a restaurant chain that had like backyard cookout food kind of. I'd want it to be like cookout style. Well, not really just any cookout style though. I'd want it to be like my mom's food, my mom's cookout style food, her potato salad, her tuna salad and her desserts and just everything my mom makes, her pasta salad. I mean, everything that she makes is good. And then the rest of the stuff from my family that I really like. At the cookouts and the crock pots and the Tupperware. I want all that stuff in one restaurant. Buffet style, all you can eat. That's what it'd be like right there. And there'd be an ice cream machine because everybody loves an ice cream machine. And fortune cookies too. Just because, I mean, we like Asian restaurants. We like the fortune cookies. So you come if, and we're going to call it Mom's. So if you're coming to Mom's, you're going to get backyard cookout food and you're going to get a fortune cookie and an ice cream cone. I would eat there. Here's Blackstone Cherry with Deep.
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6: Bright sunshine today with highs around 82. Southeasterly winds around 5 miles per hour. Mainly clear tonight, lows of a low around 61. Sunshine mixed with clouds at times. Tomorrow, slight chance of thunderstorms. Daytime highs approaching 81. Mid-70s Wednesday with thunderstorms likely. Turning warmer Thursday with highs in the upper 70s and showers. For the Rockin' Eagle, 98.7. I'm Eagle Radio staff meteorologist Laura Lockwood. Currently 48.

There's the gracious few with Appetite right here on the Rockin' Eagle 98.7 106.9 Marquette. My name is Mitch Polo. This is the Morning Strain, and this show is brought to you by Fifth and Elm Coffee House in Hancock. Fueling the UP one cup at a time. Swing in for fresh brewed coffee, killer breakfast wraps, and that cozy vibe that gets your day moving. Fifth and Elm, drink local, wake local. Bill Marina Data Remembers on deck right now. Here's Kid Rock. 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

0: There's Bill Murray in A Day to Remember with Always Let You Down right here on the Rocket Eagle. 98.7, 106.9 Marquette. Before that, Kid Rock and The Gracious Few back there for you too. My name is Mitch Polo. This is The Morning Strain. I'm here Monday through Friday from 6 to 10, Saturdays from 8 to 1. Checking the calendar here. We have 63 days till Labor Day. There are 66 days till the next football season. And we have 117 days till Halloween. Just after this, we'll have your random facts and more of the best in rock.
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0: 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Before we jump back into the music, let's take a look at the random facts here today. Vatican City is the smallest country in the world. It's so small that you can walk across it faster than some people pick a Netflix show. A group of flamingos is called a flamboyance. Finally, an animal group name with the correct amount of drama. And honey can last for thousands of years if sealed properly. It is basically nature's original long-term storage plan. Here's Megadeth, Symphony of Destruction, on the Rockin' Eagle, 98.7, 106.9 Marquette.

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We're the UP's rock. The Rockin' Eagle, 98.7, 106.9.

0: 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Shine Down, Safe and Sound, right here on the Rockin' Eagle. 98.7, 106.9 Marquette. Before that, My Darkest Days. Welcome to the 7 o'clock hour here on this Monday. My name is Mitch Polo. This is the Morning Strain. Coming up in this one, we'll take a look at the rock news, and we'll have your trailer buzz. Right now, we send it to weather.
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3: Bright sunshine today with highs around 82. Southeasterly winds around 5 miles per hour. Mainly clear tonight, lows level off around 61. Sunshine mixed with clouds at times tomorrow. Slight chance of thunderstorms. Daytime highs approaching 81. Mid-70s Wednesday with thunderstorms likely. Turning warmer Thursday with highs in the upper 70s and showers. For the Rockin' Eagle, 98.7. I'm Eagle Radio Staff Meteorologist Laura Lockwood. Currently, it's 52 degrees.
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There's Never Tell in Sleep Theory with Break the Silence right here on The Rock and Eagle, 98.7, 106.9 Marquette. This is from The Rock News here today. Metallica have asked fans for a memorabilia to flesh out their box sets in their online museum, the Metallica Black Box, many times over the years. But this latest request is a bit quirky. This time they want to see your vest. They write, nothing says metal quite like a glorious battle vest. So much more than just cut off jackets with some patches. They are rich and personal stories told by their owners, much like tattoos. They say, quote, we want to document as many of your battle vests as possible in an upcoming exhibit in the Metallica Black Box, our free online museum. Whether you're rocking a traditional battle vest or you've made a sleeved battle jacket, a battle coat, or even a battle skirt, if it carries the spirit of the OG battle vest, we want to display it. Fans can submit photos of their vests at metallica.inc.2/fan-battle-vest. Just Google Metallica battle vest. You'll find it on there. But yeah, for those that don't know, that's like one of the traditions from back in the day. All the rockers would have their vest and they go to different concerts and they collect the patches. So that way, you know, you'd show your patches off. Like, these are all the concerts that I went to. And yeah, that's what it's all about. I didn't realize they're called battle vests, though. Now that I know they're called battle vests, I kind of want one.

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6: Bright sunshine today with highs around 82. Southeasterly winds around 5 miles per hour. Mainly clear tonight, lows level off around 61. Sunshine mixed with clouds at times. Tomorrow, slight chance of thunderstorms. Daytime highs approaching 81. Mid-70s Wednesday with thunderstorms likely. Turning warmer Thursday with highs in the upper 70s and showers. For the Rockin' Eagle, 98.7. I'm Eagle Radio staff meteorologist Laura Lockwood. Currently, it's 52 degrees.

0: There's Papa Roach, Wake Up Calling, right here on the Rocket Eagle, 98.7, 106.9 Marquette. Before that, the Beastie Boys and some Stone Sour back there for you, too. My name is Mitch Bolo. This is the Morning Strain. I'm your Monday through Friday from 6 to 10, Saturdays from 8 to 1. Checking the calendar here, we have 63 days till Labor Day. There are 66 days till the next football season. And we have 117 days till Halloween. Just after this, we'll have your trailer buzz and more of the best in rock.
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0: Rockin' Eagle, 98.7, 106.9 Marquette. Before we jump back into the music, let's take a look at the trailer buzz here today. This one's called Union County. Will Poulter and Noah Centineo deliver pitch-perfect performances as brothers Cody and Jack Parsons, each navigating a court-mandated drug rehabilitation program in a pocket of rural Ohio hit hard by the opioid epidemic.
9: I'm Cody, and I'm an addict. I've been addicted to opiates since I was 17, and I'm part of the adult recovery court program, and so I'm here.

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0: There's Volbeat Demonic Depression right here on the Rockin' Eagle. 98.7, 106.9. Mark had before that some Kaleo to get us into the 8 o'clock hour here on this Monday morning. Coming up in this one, we'll take a look at the sports report and we'll have your brain strain question. Right now, we send it to weather.
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3: 82 today under clear skies. Southeast winds around 5 miles per hour. Tonight, 61. Sunshine mixed with clouds at times. Tomorrow, slight chance for storms. Daytime highs approaching 81. Highs around 75 Wednesday with thunderstorms likely. Slight chance of rain showers, 78 on Thursday. For the Rockin' Eagle, 98.7. I'm Eagle Radio staff meteorologist Laura Lockwood. Right now, 57.
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0: there. Shine Down, The Crow and the Butterfly, right here on the Rockin' Eagle, 98.7, 106.9 Marquette. Before that, the Hollywood Undead. We're ripping through the 8 o'clock hour here on this Monday morning. My name is Mitch Bolo. This is the Morning Strain. It's time for sports, which are brought to you by...
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0: 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Let's go over to the sports report. Let's go over to pro baseball. Let's do a rundown of yesterday's scores here. Lots of games yesterday. The Mets beat the Braves 10-9. The Pirates beat the Nationals 11-5. The Reds got the Orioles 3-2. The Twins beat the Yankees 6-1. The White Sox defeated the Guardians 7-6. The Cubs beat the Cardinals 6-4. Royals beat the Phillies 5-2. The Astros shut out the Rays 2-0. The Tigers got the win against the Rangers, final score 6-3. The Brewers beat the Diamondbacks 3-2. The Rockies got the Giants 7-6. The Marlins beat the Athletics 9-8. The Mariners shut out the Blue Jays 4-0. The Padres got the Dodgers 5-2. And the Red Sox beat the Angels 7-5. Here's Hailstorm, Like a Woman Can, on the Rocket Eagle, 98.7, 106.9 Marquette.

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0: There's Limp Bizkit with My Way right here on the Rocket Eagle, 98.7, 106.9 Marquette. Before that, some Hail Storm. Let's go over to the sports report, back over to pro baseball. Let's take a look at the schedule for today here, starting out at 2:10. The Phillies will play the Royals, then this evening at 6:40. The Yankees got the Rays. The Astros will play the Nationals. The Mets got the Braves. The Brewers will take on the Cardinals. The Diamondbacks play the Padres. The Blue Jays will take on the Giants. And it's the Rockies and Dodgers in the late game. Their game begins at 10:10 p.m. And that's a look at baseball. On the way, we have your weather and more of the best in rock.
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9: 82 today, under clear skies. Southeast winds around 5 miles per hour. Tonight, 61. Sunshine mixed with clouds at times. Tomorrow, slight chance for storms. Daytime highs approaching 81. Highs around 75 Wednesday with thunderstorms likely. Slight chance of rain showers, 78 on Thursday. For the Rockin' Eagle, 98.7. I'm Eagle Radio staff meteorologist Laura Lockwood. Right now, 57.

0: There, Slipknot, Wait and Bleed, right here on the Rockin' Eagle, 98.7, 106.9 Mark. Yet, my name is Mitch Paulo. This is the Morning Strain. It's time for the highlights from the late night shows, but all of the late night shows were off this weekend. So, in honor of National Fried Chicken Day, here are some throwback fried chicken jokes for you.
1: Police say a Texas man stabbed his roommate this weekend during a fight over a piece of fried chicken. So even if you don't eat the fried chicken, it will still find a way to kill you.
2: KFC in the news. KFC has come out with a sunscreen that makes you smell like fried chicken. Of course, if you want to smell like KFC, you could just ride around in any single guy's car.
1: A man in New York City is claiming that he recently found a half-smoked joint in his Popeye's chicken sandwich. Well, at least we know the chicken was having a good time when it died.
3: Maryland man was stabbed in a fight over the popular Popeye's chicken sandwich.
4: And police are saying that in that line, two men started to get into an argument. The argument escalated. It is believed it was over that chicken sandwich. And that is when one of the two of them took out a knife. The other was stabbed.
5: Oh, yeah. The police aren't worried because all the suspects are still waiting in line. So.

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0: There's Turnstile with Look Out For Me right here on the Rocket Eagle 98.7 106.9 Marquette. Before that, Lamb of God and Slipknot. All right, it's time for the brain strain question here today. We go to the science category of the random trivia generator. Absolute zero is equal to 0 degrees on which temperature scale? Absolute zero is equal to 0 degrees on which temperature scale? Your answer just after this.
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0: Rockin' Eagle, 98.7, 106.9 Marquette. Before the break, we gave you a brain strain question from the science category of the random trivia generator. Absolute zero is equal to 0 degrees on which temperature scale? Absolute zero is equal to 0 degrees on which temperature scale? The answer to your brain strain question is Kelvin. Absolute zero is 0 degrees on the Kelvin temperature scale. There's Kelvin, Fahrenheit, and Celsius. Kelvin is like the, that's like the scientific one, right? That's what all the scientists use. And absolute zero, that's when, I'm pretty sure that's when like everything freezes right down to like, you know, the molecular level. It just freezes and it's done for. And I think it's impossible to get to absolute zero, isn't it? I don't know. I'm not smart. Here's Not Boyne with Generation Idiot on the Rockin' Eagle 98.7, 106.9 Marquette.

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0: There's some Beartooth for you with Free right here on the Rocket Eagle. 98.7, 106.9 Marquette. Before that, Rev Theory. Welcome to the 9 o'clock hour here on this Monday. Coming up in this one, we'll have an LOL and your not headline news. Right now, we set it to weather.
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3: 82 today under clear skies. Southeast winds around 5 miles per hour. Tonight, 61. Sunshine mixed with clouds at times. Tomorrow, slight chance for storms. Daytime highs approaching 81. Highs around 75 Wednesday with thunderstorms likely. Slight chance of rain showers. 78 on Thursday. For the Rockin' Eagle, 98.7. I'm Eagle Radio staff meteorologist Laura Lockwood. Currently, it's 63 degrees.
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0: 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New members always welcome. 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

0: There's Jelly Roll, Dead Man Walkin' right here on the Rockin' Eagle, 98.7, 106.9 Marquette. My name is Mitch Baldo. This is the Morning Strain. Coming up in just a bit here, we'll have the not headline news, but right now it's time for an LOL. Since it's fair time again, here's comedian John Reap on fair food and what NASCAR stands for.
1: They can make anything taste good at the fair because they fry everything. Now they fry apples, they fry ice cream, they fry Snickers bars, they have fried dough. How far down on the fry chain do you think they got before some guys, man, we're out of stuff to fry? His buddy's like, no, we ain't either. I've been waiting for this moment. Fry that dough right there. Fry that dough, put some powdered sugar on it, they will eat it. And it's delicious. But we do have our big time entertainment in small towns. We practically invented NASCAR, right? Yeah, and I do like NASCAR. I'll tell you what it means. This is actually what NASCAR stands for. National Association of Stock Car Auto Racing. That's right. Did you hear that? Stock Car Auto Racing. Car Automobile Racing. It says car twice. That's how much they love cars. But that's like saying, yeah, I play for the NFFFL. Mm-hmm. You know, the National Football League.

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2: 82 today under clear skies. Southeast winds around 5 miles per hour. Tonight, 61. Sunshine mixed with clouds at times. Tomorrow, slight chance for storms. Daytime highs approaching 81. Highs around 75 Wednesday with thunderstorms likely. Slight chance of rain showers, 78 on Thursday. For the Rock and Eagle, 98.7. I'm Eagle Radio staff meteorologist Laura Lockwood. Currently, it's 63 degrees.

0: there. Shine down, fly from the inside right here on the Rockin' Eagle, 98.7, 106.9 Marquette. My name is Mitch Polo. This is the Morning Strain. It's time for the Not Headline News.
1: This is Not Headline News. A record 25 million Americans under 35 still live with their parents. The group is so common, they even have a name. Liberal arts majors. Tesla is testing a cyber cab that doesn't have a steering wheel or pedals. I'll ride in it, said three drunk girls in Vegas. The Teenage Mutant Ninja Turtles are going on tour, as is Post Malone. So exciting times for things that smell like sewers. Lizzo says it's soul-crushing that her new album sold poorly. You'll get used to it, responded Vanilla Ice. This is Not Headline News.

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0: The Red Hot Chili Peppers, Higher Ground, right here on the Rockin' Eagle. 98.7, 106.9, Marquette. Before that, some Seether and Shine Down back there for you, too. My name is Mitch Polo. This is the Morning Strain, and that's all the time I have for you. So I'm backing up. I'm getting out of here. Big Michael Kaufman will take you through the afternoon drive, and I'll be back again in the morning. Until then, keep it loud. Keep it rocking.
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2: 82 today, under clear skies. Southeast winds around 5 miles per hour. Tonight, 61. Sunshine mixed with clouds at times. Tomorrow, slight chance for storms. Daytime highs approaching 81. Highs around 75 Wednesday, with thunderstorms likely. Slight chance of rain showers, 78 on Thursday. For the Rockin' Eagle, 98.7. I'm Eagle Radio staff meteorologist Laura Lockwood. Currently 64.
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4: 82 today, under clear skies. Southeast winds, around 5 miles per hour. Tonight, 61. Sunshine mixed with clouds at times. Tomorrow, slight chance for storms. Daytime highs approaching 81. Highs around 75 Wednesday, with thunderstorms likely. Slight chance of rain showers, 78 on Thursday. For the Rockin' Eagle, 98.7. I'm Eagle Radio staff meteorologist Laura Lockwood. 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

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The voices.

voices in my head keep on telling me I'm cursed. 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Move!

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2: 82 today under clear skies. Southeast winds around 5 miles per hour. Tonight, 61. Sunshine mixed with clouds at times. Tomorrow, slight chance for storms. Daytime highs approaching 81. Highs around 75 Wednesday with thunderstorms likely. Slight chance of rain showers, 78 on Thursday. For the Rockin' Eagle, 98.7. I'm Eagle Radio staff meteorologist Laura Lockwood. Currently, it's 68 degrees.
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0: The Rockin' Eagle. Rockin' Eagle. In your car. In the office. Or with your brother's girlfriend. Hey, we're just doing our job. The Rockin' Eagle.

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8: 82 today under clear skies. Southeast winds around 5 miles per hour. Tonight, 61. Sunshine mixed with clouds at times. Tomorrow, slight chance for storms. Daytime highs approaching 81. Highs around 75 Wednesday with thunderstorms likely. Slight chance of rain showers, 78 on Thursday. For the Rock and Eagle, 98.7. I'm Eagle Radio staff meteorologist Laura Lockwood. Currently, it's 68 degrees.
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2: Ample sunshine expected this afternoon, with daytime highs approaching 82. Winds out of the southeast, 5 to 10 miles per hour. Mainly clear tonight, lows dip down to about 61. Slight chance for storms. Tomorrow, 81. Sunshine mixed with clouds at times. Cooler Wednesday and Thursday, with highs in the mid-70s. Thunderstorms likely Wednesday. For the Rockin' Eagle, 98.7. I'm Eagle Radio staff meteorologist Laura Lockwood. Right now, it's 72 degrees.
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5: Ample sunshine expected this afternoon, with daytime highs approaching 82. Winds out of the southeast, 5 to 10 miles per hour. Mainly clear tonight, lows dip down to about 61. Slight chance for storms, tomorrow 81. Sunshine mixed with clouds at times. Cooler Wednesday and Thursday with highs in the mid-70s. Thunderstorms likely Wednesday. For the Rockin' Eagle, 98.7. I'm Eagle Radio staff meteorologist Laura Lockwood. Right now, it's 72 degrees.
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2: Ample sunshine expected this afternoon, with daytime highs approaching 82. Winds out of the southeast, 5 to 10 miles per hour. Mainly clear tonight, lows dip down to about 61. Slight chance for storms, tomorrow 81. Sunshine mixed with clouds at times. Cooler Wednesday and Thursday, with highs in the mid-70s. Thunderstorms likely Wednesday. For the Rockin' Eagle, 98.7. I'm Eagle Radio staff meteorologist Laura Lockwood. Right now, it's 75 degrees.
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0: This is What's Up on Eagle Radio, brought to you by the Keweenaw-Bay Ojibwa Community College. 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The focus will include strength, cardio, and flexibility to improve overall fitness. 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The Bergoodland Senior Center hosts bridge games each Tuesday at 1 o'clock. And the South Range Eagles Hall hosts bingo every Wednesday at 2 o'clock. 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
8: Ample sunshine expected this afternoon, with daytime highs approaching 82. Winds out of the southeast, 5 to 10 miles per hour. Mainly clear tonight, lows dip down to about 61. Slight chance for storms, tomorrow 81. Sunshine mixed with clouds at times. Cooler Wednesday and Thursday, with highs in the mid-70s. Thunderstorms likely Wednesday. For the Rockin' Eagle, 98.7. I'm Eagle Radio staff meteorologist Laura Lockwood. Right now, it's 75 degrees.
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0: Copper Country's Rockin' Eagle, 98.7 and 106.9 Marquette with little Papa Roach and some Red Light Kings. Big Michael Coppin. Oh, I survived 4th of July. Hopefully you did okay as well. Kept it safe. Anyway, here we are back. Most of us have all of our fingers, which is a good thing. 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
3: Ample sunshine expected this afternoon, with daytime highs approaching 82. Winds out of the southeast, 5 to 10 miles per hour. Mainly clear tonight, lows dip down to about 61. Slight chance for storms, tomorrow 81. Sunshine mixed with clouds at times. Cooler Wednesday and Thursday with highs in the mid-70s. Thunderstorms likely Wednesday. For the Rockin' Eagle, 98.7. I'm Eagle Radio staff meteorologist Laura Lockwood. Currently 77.
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10: Ample sunshine expected this afternoon, with daytime highs approaching 82. Winds out of the southeast, 5 to 10 miles per hour. Mainly clear tonight, lows dip down to about 61. Slight chance for storms, tomorrow 81. Sunshine mixed with clouds at times. Cooler Wednesday and Thursday with highs in the mid-70s. Thunderstorms likely Wednesday. For the Rock and Eagle, 98.7. I'm Eagle Radio staff meteorologist Laura Lockwood. 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

0: Copper Country's Rockin' Eagle, AC/DC, shaking it all night long. It is Big Michael Coffin just trying to shake the cobwebs out after our 4th of July celebration. I got another set to shake out with you next as we head toward 3 o'clock at the Copper Country's Rockin' Eagle, 98.7 and 106.9 Marquette.
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0: Murphy's longest afternoon drive. Lamb of God, some shine down before that. A little bit after 3 o'clock. It's big Michael Kaufman just trying to, get a little rest and relaxation in. Man, I got to tell you, that full 4th of July weekend deal kind of tired me out for sure. Anyway, I got another mega set headed your way after a check of the weather. I'm going to roll you out some Kid Rock, Native Son, as I like to call him, at the Copper Country's Rockin' Eagle. 98.7 and 106.9 Marquette.
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3: Lots of sunshine this afternoon with highs around 82. Easterly winds 5 to 10 miles per hour. Lows dip down to about 61 tonight. Mainly clear skies. A blend of clouds and sun tomorrow. Slight chance for showers. Daytime highs approaching 81.

0: Seasonal temperatures Wednesday and Thursday with highs in the mid-70s. Storms likely Wednesday. For the Rockin' Eagle, 98.7, I'm Eagle Radio Staff Meteorologist Laura Lockwood. Right now, 79.
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5: The Keweenaw Bay Indian Community, a band of Ojibwa, is a federally recognized tribe located in Barriga County at the heart of Lake Superior's Keweenaw Bay. And although the Ojibwa people have occupied these lands for many generations, it wasn't until 1934 that the KBIC was defined and recognized federally. But what does it mean to be a federally recognized tribe? Taking a look at justice.gov, federally recognized tribe is a legal term, meaning that the United States recognizes the government-to-government relationship with the tribe, and that a tribe exists politically in a domestic-dependent nation status. It was in 1934, with the passing of the Indian Reorganization Act, that a group of Ojibwa of the historic Lake Superior Chippewa Band reestablished its government and became the Keweenaw Bay Indian Community, a self-governed, federally recognized tribe. Today, the KBIC has a population of over 3,000 members and is led by a tribal council, a group of 12 tribal members elected to lead and represent the community. The KBIC has its own constitution and laws, as well as law enforcement and court. The KBIC have historically called their home Weekway Dung, the place of the bay. And within the KBIC territory, you'll find the Keweenaw Bay Ojibwa Community College, as well as a health center, a youth center, a senior citizen center, tribal housing, a library, an office for child support, a treatment center, transitional home, and several other businesses and organizations offering different services. The tribe also has a natural resources department, a waste management department, and a tribal historic preservation office working to revitalize the indigenous culture and language. Today, the U.S. government officially recognizes 574 tribes throughout the U.S., five of them being in the UP. And each tribe, like the KBIC, is its own sovereign nation, a nation within a nation. If you'd like to learn more about the KBIC, you can go online to kbic-nsn.gov.
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8: Lots of sunshine this afternoon with highs around 82. Easterly winds 5 to 10 miles per hour. Lows dip down to about 61 tonight. Mainly clear skies. A blend of clouds and sun tomorrow. Slight chance for showers. Daytime highs approaching 81. Seasonal temperatures Wednesday and Thursday with highs in the mid-70s. Storms likely Wednesday. For the Rockin' Eagle, 98.7, I'm Eagle Radio Staff Meteorologist Laura Lockwood. 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

0: 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This is rock. Black hole sun,
1: 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The Rockin' Eagle

0: We're keeping it in the UP at the Copper Country's Rockin' Eagle, 98.7 and 106.9 Marquette, 6 a.m. Nikki and the boys had drowning pool and some rotation back there as well. So make Michael coffee with you. I got 4 o'clock coming around the corner. Glad you are kind of hanging out with us here on this big old Monday after America's big old birthday. We got it all knocked out. And did you see where that 31-year-old Grand Canyon River rafting guide has completed her solo journey all the way across the Pacific from California to Hawaii, making her the first American woman to cross the mid-Pacific. She arrived in Honolulu Friday, just in time for the 4th of July celebration. 44 days she was out there at sea. She broke both the women's and men's speed records for the 2,400-mile trip. You heard me right. 2,400 miles. She had a 21-foot boat, and she left from Monterey, California back in May. Pretty crazy stuff. Not for the faint of heart, including me. The Copper Country's Rockin' Eagle.
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0: We're keeping it in the UP. It's the Copper Country's Rockin' Eagle. Ice 9 kills. Had some hailstorm with Lizzie and the crew as we crack the top on 4 o'clock. It's big Michael Kaufman in the door for another big old day. And the 2026 Running of the Bulls is underway in Spain. Officially kicked off with its opening ceremonies earlier today with the daily bull runs taking place between now and July 14th as part of their famous Sans Fermín Festival. Running with the Bulls. You know, every year I just have to laugh because you see these people get run over. Not that I want to see anybody inflicted with pain, but if you're stupid enough to get out there and run in front of some bulls, expect to get the horn is what I say. The Copper Country's Rockin' Eagle.
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3: We'll zip down to about 61 tonight under mainly clear skies. Winds out of the southeast, 5 to 10 miles per hour. Sunshine mixed with clouds at times. Tomorrow, slight chance of rain showers. Daytime highs approaching 82. Mainly cloudy skies expected tomorrow night. Lows dip down to about 59. Mid-70s, Wednesday and Thursday, with storms likely Wednesday. For the Rockin' Eagle, 98.7, I'm Eagle Radio Staff Meteorologist Laura Lockwood. Currently, it's 77 degrees.
4: He's dribbling the ball with everything on the line. He's driving down the pitch. He's facing price hikes and cuts past him. Carrier Contracts tries to block him. Oh, he leaves him in the dust. He's at the edge of the box. He cuts past the nonstop group chat trash talk. He clears on goal. He shoots. Goal!

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3: We'll zip down to about 61 tonight under mainly clear skies. Winds out of the southeast, 5 to 10 miles per hour. Sunshine mixed with clouds at times. Tomorrow, slight chance of rain showers. Daytime highs approaching 82. Mainly cloudy skies expected tomorrow night. Lows dip down to about 59. Mid-70s Wednesday and Thursday, with storms likely Wednesday. For the Rockin' Eagle, 98.7. I'm Eagle Radio Staff Meteorologist Laura Lockwood. Currently, it's 77 degrees.

0: 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Yep, I'm firing up your big ride at 5. 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

0: We are definitely keeping in the UP at the Copper Country's Rockin' Eagle. Ava Under Fire had Asking Alexandra for that. It's Meg Michael Coffin with your, well, Big Ride at 5. I'm glad you are here making the best of it with us. I got another mega set to take you to the house at the Copper Country's Rockin' Eagle.
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3: Lulz level off around 61 tonight under mainly clear skies. Southeasterly winds 5 to 10 miles per hour. Slight chance of rain showers tomorrow. Highs level off around 82. Sunshine mixed with clouds at times. Mainly cloudy tomorrow night. Chance for storms, lows around 59. Turning cooler Wednesday and Thursday with highs in the mid-70s. Storms likely Wednesday. For the Rockin' Eagle, 98.7. I'm Eagle Radio Staff Meteorologist Laura Lockwood. Currently, it's 76 degrees.
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1: 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Hey, we're just doing our job. The Rockin' Eagle.

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8: Lulls level off around 61 tonight under mainly clear skies. Southeasterly winds 5 to 10 miles per hour. Slight chance of rain showers tomorrow. Highs level off around 82. Sunshine mixed with clouds at times. Mainly cloudy tomorrow night. Chance for storms, lows around 59. Turning cooler Wednesday and Thursday with highs in the mid-70s. Storms likely Wednesday. For the Rockin' Eagle, 98.7. I'm Eagle Radio Staff Meteorologist Laura Lockwood. Currently, it's 76 degrees.

NMU's rock is MTU's rock. We're the UP's rock. 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

We're definitely keeping it in the UP at the Copper Country's Rockin' Eagle. That's Planet Caravan with Pantera. Had Theory of a Dead Man back there, too, as we ride to the house. Hopefully you're there, man, settling in under the AC and just getting ready for another big old Monday night. We'll fire up your party next with another mega set. In fact, I've already pulled out some Ring and Dragonfire, Social Distortion, too, at the Copper Country's Rockin' Eagle. 98.7 and 106.9 Marquette.

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1: This is What's Up on Eagle Radio, brought to you by the Keweenaw Bay Ojibwa Community College. 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

0: Keep it in the UP at the Copper Country's Rockin' Eagle with Papa Roach, Seven Dust, Big Michael Kaufman with you. Mitch in the Morning Strain tomorrow. Get us off the ground for a Tuesday. Yep, as we still continue to recover after the 4th of July. The Copper Country's Rockin' Eagle.
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3: Lulz level off around 61 tonight under mainly clear skies. Southeasterly winds 5 to 10 miles per hour. Slight chance of rain showers tomorrow. Highs level off around 82. Sunshine mixed with clouds at times. Mainly cloudy tomorrow night. Chance for storms, lows around 59. Turning cooler Wednesday and Thursday with highs in the mid-70s. Storms likely Wednesday. For the Rockin' Eagle, 98.7. I'm Eagle Radio Staff Meteorologist Laura Lockwood. Currently, it's 75 degrees.
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0: stay. 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
10: Lulz will offer on 61 tonight under mainly clear skies. Southeasterly winds 5 to 10 miles per hour. Slight chance of rain showers tomorrow. Highs level off around 82. Sunshine mixed with clouds at times. Mainly cloudy tomorrow night. Chance for storms, lows around 59. Turning cooler Wednesday and Thursday with highs in the mid-70s. Storms likely Wednesday. For the Rockin' Eagle, 98.7. I'm Eagle Radio Staff Meteorologist Laura Lockwood. Currently, it's 75 degrees.

0: UP's longest afternoon drive, a little trip to Paradise City. That's where I'm headed. I'm out the door. 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
2: Lows level off around 61 tonight under partly cloudy skies. Southeast winds 5 to 10 miles per hour. Partly cloudy tomorrow. Slight chance for showers, 82. Chance for storms tomorrow night. Lows level off around 59. Mainly cloudy skies expected. Cooler Wednesday and Thursday with highs in the mid-70s. Storms likely Wednesday. For Rockin' Eagle 98.7, I'm Eagle Radio staff meteorologist Laura Lockwood. Currently, it's 73 degrees.
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0: Hi, Huskies fans. This is Gabe Frontuto from the SDC Ticket Office. Michigan Tech's season tickets for all sports, including hockey, go on sale this Wednesday. We are excited about our new state-of-the-art ticketing system and recommend that you set up your account ahead of time by logging on to buyhuskiestickets.com and clicking on the sign-in button. 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
2: Lulz level off around 61 tonight under partly cloudy skies. Southeast winds 5 to 10 miles per hour. Partly cloudy tomorrow. Slight chance for showers, 82. Chance for storms tomorrow night. Lulz level off around 59. Mainly cloudy skies expected. Cooler Wednesday and Thursday with highs in the mid-70s. Storms likely Wednesday. For Rockin' Eagle 98.7, I'm Eagle Radio staff meteorologist Laura Lockwood. Currently, it's 73 degrees.
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